so icky, sticky, sweet to my heart. Oh honey, honey, you could tear me apart. But I'm cool and collected at the end of the day. I'm getting better at it, what can I say?

0: What's up, man? What you want?
1: Hey, man, let me get an eighth, man.
0: You want an eighth? You want a fat eighth or you want a little eighth? How much money you got?
1: Get out of my pocket, son. Let me just get a regular eighth.
0: All right, well, come on in. Don't touch nothing either. Here, smell this. This is gonna be I just got this right here from Cambodia. It's a Cambodia crispy.
1: Ain't no Cambodia crispy.
0: Man, okay, I'm gonna be honest, man. That's really a CBD. But just give me 30.

0: right here, man. Yeah, passion fruit, man, that's Coach Law OG, baby. Give me $65. Okay, well, give me $48, man. Come on, man. It's a fat bag, baby.
1: $48?
0: That's a whole lot. You can't even close the bag, man. Come on, man. Damn, man. Gas is going up.

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No wonder the game borders on obsession for kids and adults. Sooner or later,

0: Hey, yo, what's up? What's up? Let's keep it real.
1: Who are the Mario Brothers?
2: I don't know. The hockey players?
1: All I can think of is the guy in the library, Mario Puzo.
3: There are characters on Nintendo.
1: Have you ever heard of Nintendo?
3: No.

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1: You're a monster, man. 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
1: Don't have cash to go to the music school. No money for the guitar or the violin or the tuba. My mom's had a record player and the 45s. I put the needle on the record and I kicked it crazy live. Scratching it up, catching the breaks. 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

your name? 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

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Had a little problem with his cash flow. Word. More than once upon a time, he had a 3 o'clock mad dough. Only at the time, it seemed mad absurd. Then he saw a light bulb flash up in his forehead. Shine so bright, he had to close both eyes. Said whoever hit him for the average poor asshole about to be hit for the biggest surprise. Now, meanwhile, still short on pocket pissing. Not to mention any window to throw it out. Looking like who don't you want and where to come from. Sipping on chicken wings, smacking on stout. Step to his boy, the label of the month. Like, yo, what's the half, kid? Let me get the deal. Got a dope style sound just like so-and-so. What's the name, brother, for me even more ill? Make you wanna holler like Marvin. I'm starving and quite thirst. Meaning what? Meaning that I'ma do whatever it takes to make sure to play my shit first on the billboard and last on the countdown. Like contact on that show. So what's up, like yo, how'd that sound?

0: like an indent. And I just learned a new word called recoupment. I got to pay for the video equipment and every other detail of red cent spent. Oh hell no, don't tell me about no fucking fine print. But tell me this, how the hell I'm going to pay the rent? I got to live the landlord, so now I tiptoe in and out the crib to find a way to get dough. Can't make another record, cause I can't flow.
1: Damn right.
0: But I could tell you a little story, and that shit go.
1: I would go. It go.
0: What's it supposed to
1: be? Your brother's name is Castro.
2: Come on.

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Am I dreamer? Am I dreamer? Am I dreamer? Am I dreamer? Am I dreamer? Am I dreamer? Am I dreamer? Am I dreamer? Am I dreamer? Am I dreamer? Am I dreamer? Am I dreamer? Am I dreamer? Am I dreamer? Am I dreamer? Am I dreamer? Am I dreamer? Am I dreamer? Am I dreamer? Am I dreamer? Am I dreamer? Am I dreamer? Am I dreamer? Am I dreamer? Am I dreamer? Am I dreamer? Am I dreamer? Am I dreamer? Am I dreamer? Am I dreamer? Am I dreamer? Am I dreamer? Am I dreamer? Am I dreamer? Am I dreamer? Am I dreamer? Am I dreamer? Am I dreamer? Am I dreamer? Am I dreamer? Am I dreamer? Am I dreamer? Am I dreamer? Am I dreamer? Am

0: 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Keep it good. 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
1: In order to fully enjoy your lum.

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0: Nana. 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

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But the music is not playing. Let's just play like a thing. 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

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No. You guys heard the What's Mops on first though, didn't you? 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To try and fix it. Yeah, you can't still can't hear the music, which is strange. As you can, let me turn this down. Yeah, you can't hear the music.

0: celebrate Euraf's 50th anniversary.
1: The thing is, like, I can hear myself speak, but I can't hear the music. I don't know what was on before. Should I see if I can play like a YouTube video instead?

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1: Can you imagine an extraterrestrial?
0: This is a shame. No. Still not playing. Oh! It's playing now. It's playing like every single fucking song in existence. Yeah. Oh, cool. So, it's now working, I think. Hopefully. Yes! Let's go, team! Let's do a team. Okay, we're gonna do a Zoe and Zoe show from now on. I'm gonna cut that massive bit out. It's gonna be a short show for you guys. So this is going to be famous again. We're gonna try and play it again. Here you go, guys.

That was famously done by Addison Rae. Although, when I first heard Addison Rae was putting out a full-length album, I first thought, this is Demi shit, because she previously had another album, well, mini-album released when she was more of a TikToker called AR. It did have a Charlie XCX feature on it, which was pretty surprising, but music was pretty bad. So when I heard she was doing this full album, I decided, really? Really? It was really good. So how it was made, it was only a three-person job. So it was two producers, a full female team. So they really managed to create a certain sound for this whole entire album, which was really good. Her breakout song from this was Diet Pepsi, which is going to be used for the linkage today. So who does this song remind you of when you listen to this song? Take a listen to this.

Yeah, that was Diet Pepsi by Addison Rae. Does that sound like anyone? To me, it very much reminds me of Lana Del Rey. It's got that kind of like husky vocals, very layered. And obviously the title is almost a reference to the song off the Born to Diet album, Diet Mountain Dew. See, you see Diet Pepsi, Diet Mountain Dew, kind of the same thing, you know. So we're on to Lana Del Rey now, one step closer to the goat Bob Dylan. So let me play one of my favourite Lana Del Rey songs, is Let the Light In. There's particularly one lyric of this song I really like. I really like that one lyric of this. I'll play it for you now. Try and guess which lyric I really like of this. It's pretty obvious when you hear it.

That was Let the Night In by Lana Del Rey, as I like to call a light dependent resistor, because it's LDR, and Father John Misty. You may think my link there would have been to Father John Misty, however it's not. We're going back to one of the biggest forces in pop at the moment, some lover, some hater, but it's Miss Taylor Swift, the Miss Americana and the Heartbreak Prince off of her Lover album, as she calls herself. So Taylor Swift and Lana Del Rey have a long friendship, and they collaborated on one of the songs off the Midnights album, which I personally enjoy the album heavily. It's way better than her more recent stuff, like Life of Showgirl. That wasn't the greatest work of hers. It makes Midnights look way better. Anyway, we're going to play the song which they collabed on, which Taylor Swift originally just wanted to give to Lana Del Rey and not be on it, but... Yeah, so here's Snow on the Beach for you now.

That was Snow on the Beach by Taylor Swift. I talked a bit about her new music, who actually released recently, of Life is Sherlock, which wasn't the greatest, but she did release one good song recently, for the Toy Story soundtrack, where she delved back into a bit of her country roots, you know. So yeah, let's hear a bit of that. So I think you know where I'm going now if I'm talking about Toy Story. I haven't seen Toy Story 5 yet. I did see Toy Story 4 though. I didn't think it was just the others, but you know. Anyway, it's a bit of country Taylor Swift with I Knew It, I Knew You now.

Oh, some nice soft country. Better than what I like to call modern country, which is like Morgan Wallen, Jelly Roll. I hate them. I think their music is awful. Didn't I pre and Ella Langley, she's not as bad, but she put out a song of Morgan Wallen. Sounds AI generated, I can't lie. I don't hate country music. That's a misconception about me. There's some country music I like Bob Dylan's country albums, you know. Yeah, and Bob Dylan's country albums and Neil Young. Other than that, I don't re the last yeah, Shania Twain. Female country artists are way better than male country artists, I will say that. Anyway, as a tangent, we're talking about Toy Story, okay? There's a more iconic Toy Story song than this Taylor Swift one, you know. You'll know it. It's You Got a Friend in Me by Randy Newman. Taylor Swift and Randy Newman performed it, a rendition of this at the opening ceremony. I remember watching that for Toy Story 5, even though I didn't see the film. You know, I just know these things pretty cool like that. So here's You Got a Friend in Me. Now.

That was You Got a Friend in Me by Randy Newman. Yeah, pretty swell song. It wasn't the biggest singles artist. That was his biggest song by him. But I listened to another song by him quite often. But I don't listen to too much because I find it quite a bit of a personal attack sometimes. So here is Short People by Randy Newman now.

That was Short People by Randy Newman. He's a bit crass in the lyrics sometimes towards short people, but I find it, it's the charm of the song. Especially because the album it is off of is called Little Criminals too. It's just another little jab at us, you know. Anyway, but we gotta stay on track. We gotta get to Bob Dylan. Can't forget about Bob Dylan. So Randy Newman and Bob Dylan are actually had a long term friendship they have. Even such so that Randy Newman described Bob Dylan as the kin of the mountain, and Bob Dylan himself wrote an epigraph for a biography of Randy Newman in 2014. Yeah, I bet you don't know what an epigraph is. I had to deal with that one too. A little English lesson: an epigraph is a short quote or phrase to set the tone of a chapter or something, or before a paragraph or chapter, you know. Yeah, Bob Dylan, we got there. So because Randy Newman described Bob Dylan as a kin of a mountain, I'm gonna play you a song where Bob Dylan sings about being on an Australian mountain range for some reason. So here it is. This is Outlaw Blues for you now.

That was Outlaw Blues by Bob Dylan. Quite a lot of people were introduced this song through SNL. I don't like SNL. I don't think it's funny at all in any shape or form. Especially now that the UK version is marginally better, but it's still awful. It's like a millennial slop of humour. I don't like it. But they sometimes have good music performances, sometimes, because Timothy Chalamet performed this when promoting A Complete Unknown on that show. He also performed Three Angels with James Blunt, which was a good rendition. It was more gospel. He added his own lyrics in, which was a bit interesting, because I love that song and the lyrics. So Timothy Chalamet thinking he can rewrite the song better. Ooh, that's not good. Anyway. I don't know, I just thought I'd talk to you about that. But we've made it to Bob Dylan. Yes, team. So we went from Addison Rae to Bob Dylan. Who would have thought that could be done? But it has been, okay? So I'll give you some... We've got some time left. I'll give you some updates in the Bob Dylan world. I might as well. So there's going to be a new 39-disc CD live album of the Rolling Thunder Revue Tour being released very soon. I'm so ready for this because the Rolling Thunder Revue was Bob Dylan's best series of live performances ever. He was on fire through that whole entire journey, and he had so many good musical guests. He had Joan Baez, Joni Mitchell on it. It was so good. So I'm gonna play you one of the pre-release singles, I guess, from this album. I Pity the Poor Immigrant, which is I like this song. This is off of his Desire album. Very nice of violins from Scarlett Rivera. I think that's her name. Yeah, I'll play it for you now. I'll play it for you now here.

I pity the poor immigrant. I'm very hyped for that for 200 live album. But we have about 4 more minutes, so I'm just going to play you a song I've been listening to recently. If you know me, you know I love Cameron Winter, and he recently put out a live album live at Carnegie Hall, which is a very important hall, a very important concert hall. I very much want to visit there, not only because it has massive Bob Dylan history, it's really cool there. That's where Joan Baez debuted the song Blowing in the Wind there, which is, yeah, pretty cool. Anyway, here's Emperor XIII in Shades, Emperor 8 in Shades from Live at Carnegie Hall. This also was a compliment to a film which is going to be released, directed by Paul Thomas Anderson. So yeah, looking hyped towards that. Anyway, here's the song, and I'll be back here next week, hopefully with less technical difficulties, and yeah, and talking more random Bob Dylan stuff. Yep, thank you. Bye-bye.

Hey guys, welcome back to the Buzz Hour. That was Closing Time by Semisonic, and next I have It's My Life, but I have the No Doubt cover version is what I'm playing. So yeah, hope you enjoy.

That was Somebody Told Me by The Killers, and I think it's better than Mr. Brightside. Anyway, this is Two Princes by The Spin Doctors.

Okay, that was Blurry by Puddle of Mud. And the next song I'm going to play is Bullet with Butterfly Wings by the Smashing Pumpkins. Yeah, I've gone for kind of, I said it was kind of a rock vibe. I don't know if it is. I think it is. It's very guitar heavy, I think, is what I'm going to describe it as. So, yeah.

Okay. Next, I'm going to play a song that I've been listening to it for days. I'm going to play Slide Away by Oasis, which is one of my favourite songs of theirs. And I would have loved, because sometimes you can find live versions, I really wanted to play the live one from the 2009 iTunes concert, because it is literally, it's one of my favourite live performances. Because like towards the end of the song, Liam like sits down in like a strop and is like refusing to sing, and so Noel sings the end of the song by himself, and then he does like a guitar solo, and then the videos of them while Liam's just in the back like sitting down, like clearly so like annoyed that the show didn't completely stop because he like wasn't singing, he just like stopped singing halfway through and was like, I'm not doing it. And then so many people are like, that was like the end of Oasis, it was their like last live performance for ages. And yeah, I just think it's really good, and I think it's better than the recorded version, but I could only find the live one from like 1996, but I don't think it's as good as the 2009 iTunes Festival, but I'll just play this one anyway.

Okay, and finishing today with a request from my dad. I want a new drug by Huey Lewis and the News.

And you are listening to Down the Line, where music is better with a story behind it. I want to say a big thank you to everyone who tuned in last week and stuck with me despite a technical issue. I've amassed over 60 song requests, which is incredible, so thank you to everyone who sent their songs in. I wasn't able to fit everyone's songs in, unfortunately, but I will do my best to get around playing them over the next few weeks. If you'd like to request a song, check out the link in my Instagram bio, handle _2_. That's _2_. Up first, we've got Rod Stewart. This is Baby Jane, released in 1983 and the first of Rod's hits to hit number one in the UK.

For those of you just tuning in now, this is Lizzie and I am on Down the Line. Up next is Carly Simon and the mystery surrounding who this song has been about for over 50 years. Warren Beatty, American actor? Possibly. Carly confirmed that the second verse is about him, but she said that the song actually refers to three different men. But here's the bit that I love. Mick Jagger sings backing vocals on the track. Yes, Mick Jagger, from the Rolling Stones, singing on a song accusing some bloke of being ridiculously full of himself. Apparently Mick rang Carly while she was recording in London. She invited him down to the studio and he ended up singing on it. Harry Nilsson was also involved in the backing vocals before stepping aside, leaving Carly and Mick to sing together. If you listen closely to the chorus, you can hear Mick's unmistakable voice in there, so make sure you watch out for that. Next up, Carly Simon, followed by the Eagles. This is You're So Vain.

of these nights. Now, from one classic to another, but this time we're talking about the art of cover songs. Jeff Buckley's Just Like a Woman is his take on the Bob Dylan song, originally released in 1966. Buckley had a real knack for taking someone else's material and making it sound like he'd written it. His only completed studio album, Grace, came out in 1994, and although he's probably best known for his haunting version of Hallelujah from Leonard Cohen, his Bob Dylan covers are well worth a listen. Buckley was part of a long tradition of artists reinterpreting Dylan, who has been covered by pretty much everyone. And honestly, if Bob Dylan writes a song, you might as well have a go at covering it. This is Jeff Buckley with Just Like a Woman.

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Yes, she does, and she makes love just like a woman. Yeah, she is just

Now, time for one of my all-time favourite artists, David Bowie. This song was originally recorded for the 1982 horror film Cat People. It was written with legendary Italian producer Giorgio Moroder, one of the big names behind the electronic disco sound of the 70s and 80s. Bowie later re-recorded it for his Let's Dance album in 1983, giving it a harder rock sound. Those of you who know me know that this is my song, especially as I am a big cat lover. This song is a little piece of me. Coming up is The Beatles and Fleetwood Mac, but first, here's Cat People putting out fire.

That was The Chain by Fleetwood Mac from their 1977 album Rumours, which was recorded while the band's romantic relationships were falling apart. Stevie Nicks and Lindsey Buckingham were breaking up, John and Christine McVie were divorcing, and the band somehow expected to turn up to work together and make one of the greatest albums of all time. Interestingly, The Chain is the only song on Rumours credited to all five members of Fleetwood Mac. It was assembled from separate musical ideas, with the famous bass-driven ending helping bring everything together. That bass line actually appeared on Formula One from the BBC's old F1 coverage, and became a national anthem for people who enjoy watching that. This next song was a last-minute request by my dad from a band who I've dedicated another song to later. This is the Trawler Man song by Mark Knopfler.

Dire Straits. An excellent song that literally sounds like you're sailing with some excellent guitar. Now, I couldn't put together a classic rock show without giving Led Zeppelin. This is Stairway to Heaven, released in 1971, and a song that has probably caused more people to pick up a guitar than almost anything else in history. Here's a fun fact for the guitarists listening, which you probably already know. The opening is so iconic that some guitar shops famously became fed up with people playing it when trying out instruments, and there's even a running joke about shops banning the riff. The track was never released as a commercial single in the UK, yet it became one of the band's defining songs through radio play and the album Led Zeppelin 4. Here's Stairway to Heaven.

0: to heaven.
1: That was Led Zeppelin with Stairway to Heaven. This next song is a request from my sister, and I'm dedicating this song to her. This is Dire Straits with Lady Writer.

That was Lady Writer by Dire Straits for my lovely sister Lara, who has been messaging me throughout this whole show. Now this is our final track for today by Urge Overkill. Thank you to everyone for tuning in, and I will see you next week Wednesday at 2. You've been listening to Down the Line with me, Lizzie, where music is better with a story behind it. This is Girl, You'll Be a Woman Soon.

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0: Hi, listeners. This is Take Time. My name's Ophira.
1: And I'm Robin.
0: And we met...
1: 3 weeks ago?
0: Yeah, just on a whim and decided why not...
1: do a radio show together.
0: Yeah, why not?
1: You only once.
0: You only live once. Speak to strangers, everyone. I'll be speaking more on that later.
1: Oh, this is crazy because we don't know each other.
0: We really don't. You guys are witnessing us getting to know each other.
1: Exactly.
0: So be honoured.
1: Be honoured. This is, our radio show, Take Time.
0: We're taking time.
1: We're going to take time to listen to some awesome music.
0: Yeah. Should we explain the concept?
1: Yeah.
0: Concept is, we are, well, when we were deciding our name, we had a little debate going on.
1: We did have a bit of a debate.
0: Because we were like, should we call it Take Time? Because we want it to be to do with time because of the concept.
1: Yeah.
0: Or should we do time travelers? Tune travelers.
1: Tune travelers.
0: You guys are tune travelers. Because we're starting with 60s music, whoop whoop.
1: This week, we're gonna go through the decades each week and play you some of the best songs and maybe some lesser known ones.
0: Yeah,
1: starting in the 60s and then we'll work our way through to the 2000s.
0: Can't wait.
1: This is great. Should we start our first track?
0: Let's start, right. Okay.
1: Yeah, let's
0: play it.
1: Let's play it.

0: issue?
1: Technical problem. This is our first week doing this.
0: Yep.
1: And our music isn't playing, so number one hurdle is probably quite a big one.
0: So whatever song you just heard, that was an automatic playlist.
1: We can't tell you much about it.
0: Music. We can't tell you about it because we don't know what just played.
1: Right. So let's figure this out.
0: Should we be right back?
1: We'll be right back. We'll put you on hold.

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Technical difficulties are still occurring, unfortunately. So we'll be back better than ever when we figured stuff out. I just thought I'd give you an update. Woohoo! You can imagine 60s music in your head. Yep.

0: Welcome back, everybody. Well, welcome. Let's just say welcome. If you were listening to us before that song, no, you weren't. It was all a dream.
1: We had a minor difficulty. Good morning, good afternoon.
0: Good afternoon. I hope you dreamt well.
1: This is our first time on air. Our show is called Take Time. I'm Robin.
0: I'm Ophira.
1: And we are going to take you through the songs of the decades. So this week is the 60s.
0: Yes, and that was I Can't Get No Satisfaction by the Rolling Stones.
1: Released in 1965. I really like that song.
0: It's a great song.
1: It's
0: a banger.
1: About what song we're going to have to go for first to kick off the show.
0: And that was it.
1: That's it. Oh, okay. I think we should just get straight into it.
0: Let's get straight into it.
1: We've lost a little bit of time.
0: Okay, our next song.
1: This is You Really Got Me by The Kinks.

0: And yep, that was the Kinks. You really got me. We're just going to talk a little bit about the premise of our show. And also how we met, because if you were listening before, you'd know that we... If you listened to that, whatever was on before, not us.
1: No.
0: We just met, literally, was it 3 weeks ago? Must have been.
1: Must have been, yeah.
0: 3 weeks ago, and we've only met up twice since then.
1: Yeah.
0: So we're kind of strangers.
1: We are kind of strangers. Hey, stranger.
0: Hey, stranger. Well, I think this is great because it's like the perfect opportunity to talk to someone new about their whole life.
1: Yeah, guys, go speak to strangers. Yeah. I have so many fun stories about speaking to strangers. One time, I went up to a random guy in Costa because I was like, I want to know what he's doing, because I saw some music on his table. And he was writing music, and it turned out that he was, like, this really famous guy. I searched him up afterwards. He gave me his email address, because I was like, I want to email you.
0: Oh, my God.
1: And I looked him up, and he... Guys, get this. He's called Benjamin Till. Shout out, Benjamin Till.
0: Shout out.
1: Imagine he's listening. And he is... He met his husband, his now husband, when he was directing a musical. I can't remember what musical it was, and his husband was in it. They then got together, and their wedding was made into a musical, which aired on All4 on the day that gay marriage became legalised in the UK.
0: Oh my God, wait, that's such a good story.
1: I know.
0: So you just walked up to this person?
1: I just walked up to him, and he is like, he runs like a film institute in London. Like, he's big. And he's got a whole Wikipedia page.
0: You talked to him all about this stuff, so if you hadn't have done that...
1: There you go. And then I emailed him, and I put the subject as Costa Girl, and he replied. He remembered me.
0: That's so good.
1: So...
0: Definitely, take the time. Take the time.
1: Take time.
0: Speak to new people. That seems like all I've been doing these past few weeks, speaking to new people.
1: I guess that's like, what's got to happen.
0: We're both in our first year at uni, so we're only, 4 weeks in. And it's just like constant stream of new people to talk to you. And I'm kind of loving it.
1: It's kind of great. We just went, you were like, I'm looking for a co-host. I was like, I'll do it.
0: Exactly. The story of us. I was on my way to just go have a little introduction to see what this was about. Because I really wanted to do a radio show. But I was like, I don't want to do it by myself. And I don't know anyone. So as I was walking there, I met Afira, who wasn't actually going... But I told her where I was going, because we both looked a bit lost in the building.
1: We did.
0: And I was like, I'm trying to go there, because I thought you were kind of there as well. And you were like, no, but that sounds really cool. And I was like, I'm looking for a co-host. And she's like, well, yeah, me too. I'd want to do a show with someone as well. We were like, hold up.
1: Wait a minute.
0: It's fate. Maybe.
1: And now here we are. What a lovely story that is.
0: That is so touching.
1: Wow.
0: That's so sweet. All right, let's
1: do some more music.
0: Let's find that track, yeah.
1: Oh, what a banger this is.
0: What a banger.
1: Be My Baby by The Ronettes. It's a great song. Let's go.

0: Welcome back.
1: Oh, that song was so fitting.
0: It was.
1: The night we met. Except it was just an afternoon on a... Was it Thursday? Something like that.
0: Mm.
1: Same thing. We're just going to get straight into the next one. This is I Get Around by the Beach Boys.
0: Absolute banger.

0: Some facts about that song. It was written at a time when the Beatles were going through some conflict. And Ringo wanted a place to escape. He wanted to go somewhere, get away from the conflict. And he went on a yacht trip to Sardinia. Okay. Fun fact, I've been there. It's actually gorgeous, I recommend. In October 1968, and he ordered fish and chips, but he was served squid instead. Wow. And then they started talking about octopi. And the boat captain actually told him that, I didn't know this, octopuses, octopi collect like little rocks and shells, and then they create little gardens. Which is so cute.
1: That's so sweet.
0: I think that's so cute. So whenever you're stressed, you just gotta create a little garden with your little trinkets.
1: Your treasures.
0: And oh, this is also the second and final song that Ringo ever wrote and sang lead vocals on for a Beatles studio album.
1: Really?
0: Following Don't Pass Me By on the White Album. Love the White Album. And the bubble sounds in that song, you should listen to it again and look out for the bubble sounds, were made by Ringo blowing bubbles into a mic'd up glass of water.
1: Actually, that's so fun. I love it. That's how they recorded sound back in those days. Like, now I'm not sure if what you would use to create that sound, but often they don't use the actual sound of bubbles.
0: Yeah, I think they should. So much more fun.
1: Yeah, so much more fun. Like,
0: you get to be a kid again. I love blowing bubbles, personally.
1: I do love blowing bubbles. I think it's actually just a fun little... Like, it's good pastime. I sometimes forget when I've got a straw. Drinking something out of it. Yeah, we'll record our own bubble blowing noises. When I was getting a tour of the Silverstone building, which we have here, because I'm doing media production, there's a Foley studio.
0: There's a what?
1: I think it's pronounced Foley. Foley Studio, which is basically, it's like a soundproof room that includes like lots of objects and different like surfaces and things.
0: That's awesome.
1: And you get to go in there and record your own sounds.
0: Okay, we're going. We're going there. We're doing it. And so, we are going to have some awesome sounds, guys.
1: I don't know what kinds. I haven't actually used it yet, but I just saw when I went in there, lots of objects, like random objects. And kind of like Octopus's Garden. Just collect lots of little things that make sounds.
0: That's so cute. Right, we don't actually have that long left, so
1: we're gonna get right into our next song.
0: Let's get right into it.

0: So first we had House of the Rising Sun by The Animals.
1: And then we had Mrs. Robinson by Simon and Garfunkel.
0: House of the Rising Sun. Actually, The Animals were inspired by Bob Dylan's acoustic rendition of the House of the Rising Sun. But they reinterpreted it with their own style. A bit of blues, a bit of rock. And actually, when Bob Dylan first heard The Animals' rendition, he was in his car, and he was so impressed that he actually pulled over to listen, which apparently influenced his decision to transition to electric guitar, which is pretty crazy.
1: That is pretty crazy. Wow.
0: I would be really happy if if I was them and Bob Dylan had done that. Also then felt the need to like say it, like tell them, be like, guys, that was great. I had to pull over. I couldn't drive and listen. I had to be in it. I had to be in
1: that
0: the
1: That was moment. So true. And then we had Mr. Robinson by Simon and Garfunkel, which Frank Sinatra covered it.
0: Oh.
1: Yeah, in 1969.
0: I didn't know that. We should listen to that at some point.
1: Maybe we should. Deliberately skipping or altering the line referencing Jesus. That's interesting. That song is like the soundtrack to my childhood.
0: Is it?
1: One of them.
0: Like one of those.
1: One of the car songs.
0: Like jogs that kind of feeling when you're.
1: I just remember like sitting in the car on a road trip with my sister, my parents in front, and like us all bopping along.
0: Oh, that's so cute.
1: It's so cute.
0: That's so sweet. I love songs that have like memories attached to them like that.
1: Big time. Actually, like, a lot of these songs do for me, though. Like, this era of music is, like, what I listen to growing up. Dad music. Big time. Right.
0: Next up, we've got Fortunate Son by Creedence Clearwater Revival.

0: That was Little Green Bag. Shout out to my dad who requested that song.
1: Yay!
2: Our first George request.
0: Baker selection. That was our first request. 1969.
2: Love it.
0: It was used in Quentin Tarantino's Reservoir Dogs, if you've watched it.
2: I actually haven't.
0: It was released, that film was 1992, so a lot later than when the song's actually recorded, but it significantly boosted its popularity.
2: I feel like that happens a lot.
0: Yeah, I think if I wrote a song, Quentin Tarantino and his team called me up and was like, can we use your song in a film? I'd be like, absolutely.
2: Of course.
0: Absolutely.
2: Our next song is, well...
0: Also our last song.
2: It's our last song, guys. What a sad time. It's all right. Oh. But it's called Daisy Lady, and it's, I don't know how to pronounce the band's name.
0: I haven't heard this song.
2: Tir Na Nog is what we're going to go for. And they were around, like, they released their first album, hear me out, in 71. However, this song was written in 69, I think.
0: Oh, so they just thought and they were like, we should use that.
2: Yeah, but they were only around for a few years, so not many people know about them. But I like their stuff. It's a chill little song. It's a nice one to end on.
0: Thank you so much for tuning in. Taking the time to tune in fact.
2: 100%.
0: We'll be back next week.
2: We're having a blast.
0: 3 p.m. For 70s.
2: Can't wait. We'll see you then.
0: Thanks for listening.

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I'm trying to dance. How are you? I'm good. Thanks. How are you? I'm trying to dance. Thanks. Excuse me. Pardon me. I'm trying to dance. I'm trying to dance. 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

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I'm trying to dance. How are you? I'm trying to dance. I'm trying to dance.

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Excuse me. Thank you. I'm trying to dance. I'm trying to dance.

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Thank you. How are you? I'm trying to dance. I'm trying to dance. Thank you. I'm trying to dance. I'm trying to dance. 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

Hey up, and welcome back to Yankee Zulu. This is our second edition. This time we're playing bands from Yorkshire. You just heard Turn It On by Substandards, Leeds' finest Arctic Monkeys tribute act. Next up, we have Lenny is a Punk by Cyclist.

0: That was Lenny is a Punk by Cyclist, which is the lo-fi recording project of Ben Parry, formerly of the Oids and Fuzz Lightyear, and probably one of the best sound guys in Leeds. As you can tell, this is a Yorkshire special, as I'm playing on my heritage, perhaps, of being a proud Yorkshireman.
1: Yorkshire.
0: Thanks, Will. I've got my T-shirt on, and I'm all sorted, and we are ready to play the next song, which is A Certain Sound by Second Born.

Okay, and sticking with the lo-fi vibes, for want of a better word, we have going on, I'm next going to play to you a band that I saw last night, and if you were unlucky or perhaps foolish enough not to see in Brighton, then hopefully they'll play here again. This is One to Watch by Elwell.

Okay, and next up we have a new single that came out on Monday. This is by the band Vehicle. I know what you're thinking, Vehicle and Cyclist, there's a lot of wheels going on. I'm thinking exactly the same thing. This is the first track from their new album, whose name I can't remember, but this is Miserable Vibes.

Right, and I am reliably informed by my team of producers that the new Vehicle album will be called Fumes. Both Vehicle and Elwell have released their music via Esco Romanesco, an independent record label in Leeds, funnily enough. Next up, we move back over to Private Reg Chords with Bereft by Normal Village.

that was bereft by Normal Village, and probably the only EP that I can ever claim that I am on the cover for, just about, is the top of my head and my arm, if anyone's interested in checking that out. As you might remember, last week I played Natural Born Shooter, which I said was made up of members of Normal Village and Clitspit. To which you know, Brighton folk may have gone, well, who are those bands? I've never heard of them before. So I've played you one, and now I feel it's only right for me to play you the other. This is Handle It by Clitspit.

That was Handle It by Clitspit. And I know what you're thinking. Surely, surely there are more bands from the Leeds and Sheffield scenes than other than his own band. He's not going to play himself, is he? And to that, I can only say you're wrong.

playing my guitar and all my adoring fans. You came to watch me at 6 p.m. on a Tuesday in Manchester. And I've been making so many videos, fans of fans of fans, in the hope that someone will listen to the drivel I call music. I don't even like making music. I fucking hate music.

Yeah, okay, I played my own band. But it also features Jackson Blizzard, who I know is listening right now. Respect. Next up, we've got 8 songs in and we've not even found a band from outside of Leeds yet. So now, song number 9, it is Revolver by my dear friends, Telly Eaters.

That was Revolver by Tele-Eaters from their EP The Future Is Still 3D. Now, I know what you're thinking. There's a lot of songs that sound like they've been recorded by the same person, maybe. Well, you'd be correct, as both this and the last track you heard, and the Normal Village song, and the Substandard song, I mean, he plays on it. They've all been recorded with the one and only Evan J. Martin. He's the best producer ever, I think. And Tele-Eaters are just an absolutely wonderful band, and I hope they go on to have much success in their career. Speaking of careers, probably going to play you the most famous band on this playlist now, who I've only had the pleasure of seeing once, but they are a phenomenal noise rock band from Leeds. This is Thank.

That was Punching Bag by Thank. And next up we have, we go to the more electronic side now, with Surrender by the mysterious Leeds-based duo Turnspit.

That was Surrender by Turnspit. And before I play the next song, I just want to say that none of these... this next band is Kiosk, who are you know, one of the biggest bands on Leeds' finest record label, Private Reg Records. And I want to say that none of this would be possible without the man himself, Private Reg, James Vardy, who holds the Leeds music scene together like glue. Stronger than glue, like Araldite. And that man is truly fantastic. You know, he's released so many of these songs and his labels and put on so many gigs and just is just really wonderful. So if you don't know, get to know Private Reg Records, the best in the business. Next up is Kiosk, who have a song coming out in a week's time called Baby Teeth. But for now, we return back to their first release, which is Dogma.

That was Dogma by Kiosk. And we've just found a button. And it makes a really, really quiet noise. So I don't really know why you pressed it, but we could play this noise. I hope you can hear that, or whatever this one does. We found sound effects again. I don't know if you can tell. Oh my god, that one goes on for a while. I'm talking over this. Next up, we have the first single from New Damage's latest EP, which is called The Nuisance, and this first track is Skin, and you're going to hear it now.

flashing the memory.

That was Skin by New Damage. I've just been informed that none of our sound effects worked. That's probably because the soundboard was turned really, like, down. Does that one work? Please let us know. Text us on, I don't know, 999 and let us know if our sound effects work. Next up, we have a supergroup, as some might say. It's the third appearance of Lucas Howson, the drummer on both Handle It and on One to Watch. And the second appearance by the one and only Alex Ulyansky, who was also on Rubber. Next up is Hess by Fetish Society.

That was Hess by Fetish Society. And next up, we're going to try a stunt that has never been done before and play a song on Bandcamp. I'm not going to introduce it in case it doesn't work, but someone do let me know if this streams correctly.

0: Yeah, there you go. Something that's never been done before, because no one else plays you the deep cuts like I do. That was Clive from their EP Live at the Windmill. They would probably claim to be based in Manchester now. They formed in Leeds, so we will claim them. I've seen them, played with them, probably, it's probably in the double digits now. They're just one of the best bands ever. And yeah, I look forward to when they release music on streaming and not just on Bandcamp, because they are incredible and you should go see and hear them if you don't know them already. Anyway, I'll shut up. This is our last song tonight. Thank you for indulging in my Yorkshireness. I'll see you again next week. All we have to say is Yorkshire.
1: Yorkshire.
0: No, it's Will's turn.
1: Yorkshire.
0: Me and my glamorous assistant here are off to the pub. This is Talk Catholic to Me by Goathouse Bridge from Sheffield. Yorkshire. Cheers.

0: You are a.
1: Once you know.

Oh, I will say though, is this table is at such an awkward height. I have to like sit to mix because if I like stand, then I have to bend down so much. It's really annoying. But yeah. That's just me being tall though, honestly.

0: Anyway, sorry, I'm just keying the first song. Wait.
1: Oh.
0: Anyway, I hope you guys enjoy. That's gonna be enough of me talking. And yeah, I hope you enjoy. Please bear in mind, I'm not super good at this. I only started to learn in the summer, and I definitely have the basics, but yeah, I'm using this as a chance to improve, as I don't have text down here, unfortunately. But yeah, I hope you guys enjoy.

guys, I'm really sorry. There's no, I'm having to do all the mix it in my headphones. There's no whatchamacallit. There's no studio speakers. I can't put up with this any longer. Why is it not working? It's outputting on the radio.

That's it. Thank you guys for listening. That I don't think that was bad. Like, there were definitely some like transitions that I fucked up, like usual, but not as many. I think my mixing was pretty good, honestly. For me, not perfect overall. I have a record sleeve sitting there. Like, I don't know what record it belongs to. I think it's just in my bag, loose in my record box. So I've got to go find that. But yeah, hope you guys enjoyed, and I'll catch you next Wednesday. Yep. Thank you.

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I'm sorry.

celebrate EuroF's 50th anniversary with us on Saturday, the 23rd of May, with Off the Record at the Attenborough Centre for Creative Art. Expect esoteric electronic sounds, global dance, explosive techno, smoke, and light. Tickets available.

that the show is over and we have jointly exercised our constitutional rights, we would like to leave you with one very important thought. Sometime in the future, you may have the opportunity to serve as a juror in a censorship case or a so-called obscenity case. It would be wise to remember that the same people would stop you from listening to Boards of Canada may be back next year to complain about a book or even a TV program. If you could be told what you can see or read, then it follows that you can be told what to say or think. Defend your constitutionally protected rights.

celebrate URF's 50th anniversary with us on Saturday, the 23rd of May, with Off the Record at the Attenborough Centre for Creative Art. Expect esoteric electronic sounds, global dance, explosive techno, smoke, and light. 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

This makes me proud to be British. This makes me proud to be British. This makes me proud to be British. This makes me proud to be British. This makes me proud to be British. This makes me proud to be British. This makes me proud to be British. This makes me proud to be British. This makes me proud to be British. This makes me proud to be British. This makes me proud to be British. This makes me proud to be British. This makes me proud to be British. This makes me proud to be British. This makes me proud to be British. This makes me proud to be British. This makes me proud to be British. This makes me proud to be British. This makes me proud to be British. This makes me proud to be British. This makes me proud to be British. This makes me proud to be British. This makes me proud to be British. This makes me proud to be British. This makes me proud to be British. This makes me proud to be British. This makes me proud to be British. This makes me proud to be British. This makes me proud to be British. This makes me proud to be British. This makes me proud to be British. This makes me proud to be British. This makes me proud to be British. This makes me proud to be British. This makes me proud to be British.
This makes me proud to be British. This makes me proud to be British. This makes me proud to be British. This makes me proud to be British. This makes me proud to be British. This makes me proud to be British. This makes me proud to be British. This makes me proud to be British. This makes me proud to be British. This makes me proud to be British. This makes me proud to be British. This makes me proud to be British. This makes me proud to be British. This makes me proud to be British. This makes me proud to be British. This makes me proud to be British. This makes me proud to be British. This makes me proud to be British. This makes me proud to be British. This makes me proud to be British. This makes me proud to be British. This makes me proud to be British. This makes me proud to be British. This makes me proud to be British. This makes me proud to be British. This makes me proud to be British. This makes me proud to be British. This makes me proud to be British. This makes me proud to be British. This makes me proud to be British. This makes me proud to be British. This makes me proud to be British. This makes me proud to be British. This makes me proud to be British. This makes me proud to be British. This makes me proud to be British. This makes me proud to be British. This makes me proud to be British. This makes me proud to be British. This makes me proud to be British. This makes me proud to be British. This makes me proud to be British. This makes me proud to be British. This makes me proud to be British. This makes me proud to be British. This makes me proud to be British. This makes me proud to be British. This makes me proud to be British. This makes me proud to be British. This makes me proud to be British. This makes me proud to be British. This makes me proud to be British. This makes me proud to be British. This makes me proud to be British. This makes me proud to be British. This makes me proud to be British. This makes me proud to be British. This makes me proud to be British. This makes me proud to be British. This makes me proud to be British. This makes me proud to be British. This makes me proud to be British. This makes me proud to be British. This makes me proud to be British. This makes me proud to be British. This makes me proud.

Oh,

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Now that the show is over and we have jointly exercised our constitutional rights, we would like to leave you with one very important thought. Sometime in the future, you may have the opportunity to serve as a juror in a censorship case or a so-called obscenity case. It would be wise to remember that the same people would stop you from listening to Boards of Canada, maybe back next year to complain about a book or even a TV program. If you could be told what you can see or read, then it follows that you could be

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On Saturday the 23rd of May, with Off the Record, at the Attenborough Centre for Creative Art. 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

This makes me proud to be British. This makes me proud to be British. This makes me proud to be British. This makes me proud to be British. This makes me proud to be British. This makes me proud to be British. This makes me proud to be British. This makes me proud to be British. This makes me proud to be British. This makes me proud to be British. This makes me proud to be British. This makes me proud to be British. This makes me proud to be British. This makes me proud to be British. This makes me proud to be British. This makes me proud to be British. This makes me proud to be British. This makes me proud to be British. This makes me proud to be British. This makes me proud to be British. This makes me proud to be British. This makes me proud to be British. This makes me proud to be British. This makes me proud to be British. This makes me proud to be British. This makes me proud to be British. This makes me proud to be British. This makes me proud to be British. This makes me proud to be British. This makes me proud to be British. This makes me proud to be British. This makes me proud to be British. This makes me proud to be British. This makes me proud to be British. This makes me proud to be British. This makes me proud to be British. This makes me proud to be British. This makes me proud to be British. This makes me proud to be British. This makes me proud to be British. This makes me proud to be British. This makes me proud to be British. This makes me proud to be British. This makes me proud to be British. This makes me proud to be British. This makes me proud to be British. This makes me proud to be British.
This makes me proud.

Proud to be British. This makes me proud to be British. This makes me proud to be British. This makes me proud to be British. This makes me proud to be British. This makes me proud to be British. This makes me proud to be British. This makes me proud to be British. This makes me proud to be British. This makes me proud to be British. This makes me proud to be British. This makes me proud to be British. This makes me proud to be British. This makes me proud to be British. This makes me proud to be British. This makes me proud to be British. This makes me proud to be British. This makes me proud to be British. This makes me proud to be British. This makes me proud to be British. This makes me proud to be British. This makes me proud to be British. This makes me proud to be British. This makes me proud to be British. This makes me proud to be British. This makes me proud to be British. This makes me proud to be British. This makes me proud to be British. This makes me proud to be British. This makes me proud to be British. This makes me proud to be British. This makes me proud to be British. This makes me proud to be British. This makes me proud to be British. This makes me proud to be British. This makes me proud to be British. This makes me proud to be British. This makes me proud to be British. This makes me proud to be British. This makes me proud to be British. This makes me proud to be British. This makes me proud to be British. This makes me proud to be. This makes me proud to be British. This makes me proud to be British. This makes me proud to be British. This makes me proud to be British. This makes me proud to be British. This makes me proud to be British. This makes me proud to be British. This makes me proud to be British. This makes me proud to be British. This makes me proud to be British. This makes me proud to be British. This makes me proud.

Thank you.

Yeah.

celebrate Euro-F's 50th anniversary with us on Saturday, the 23rd of May, with Off the Record at the Attenborough Centre for Creative Art. 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Tickets available on the Acca website and through Dice.

Oh,

Yeah.

This makes me proud to be British. This makes me proud to be British. This makes me proud to be British. This makes me proud to be British. This makes me proud to be British. This makes me proud to be British. This makes me proud to be British. This makes me proud to be British. This makes me proud to be British. This makes me proud to be British. This makes me proud to be British. This makes me proud to be British. This makes me proud to be British. This makes me proud to be British. This makes me proud to be British. This makes me proud to be British. This makes me proud to be British. This makes me proud to be British. This makes me proud to be British. This makes me proud to be British. This makes me proud to be British. This makes me proud to be British. This makes me proud to be British. This makes me proud to be British. This makes me proud to be British. This makes me proud to be British. This makes me proud to be British. This makes me proud to be British. This makes me proud to be British. This makes me proud to be British. This makes me proud to be British. This makes me proud to be British. This makes me proud to be British. This makes me proud to be British. This makes me proud to be British.
This makes me proud to be British. This makes me proud to be British. This makes me proud to be British. This makes me proud to be British. This makes me proud to be British. This makes me proud to be British. This makes me proud to be British. This makes me proud to be British. This makes me proud to be British. This makes me proud to be British. This makes me proud to be British. This makes me proud to be British. This makes me proud to be British. This makes me proud to be British. This makes me proud to be British. This makes me proud to be British. This makes me proud to be British. This makes me proud to be British. This makes me proud to be British. This makes me proud to be British. This makes me proud to be British. This makes me proud to be British. This makes me proud to be British. This makes me proud to be British. This makes me proud to be British. This makes me proud to be British. This makes me proud to be British. This makes me proud to be British. This makes me proud to be British. This makes me proud to be British. This makes me proud to be British. This makes me proud to be British. This makes me proud to be British. This makes me proud to be British. This makes me proud to be British. This makes me proud to be British. This makes me proud to be British. This makes me proud to be British. This makes me proud to be British. This makes me proud to be British. This makes me proud to be British. This makes me proud to be British. This makes me proud to be British. This makes me proud to be British. This makes me proud to be British. This makes me proud to be British. This makes me proud to be British. This makes me proud to be British. This makes me proud to be British. This makes me proud to be British. This makes me proud to be British. This makes me proud to be British. This makes me proud to be British. This makes me proud to be British. This makes me proud to be British. This makes me proud to be British. This makes me proud to be British. This makes me proud to be British. This makes me proud to be British. This makes me proud to be British. This makes me proud to be British. This makes me proud to be British. This makes me proud to be British. This makes me proud to be British. This makes me proud to be British. This makes me proud.

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that the show is over and we have jointly exercised our constitutional rights, we would like to leave you with one very important thought. Sometime in the future, you may have the opportunity to serve as a juror in a censorship case or a so-called obscenity case. It would be wise to remember that the same people would stop you from listening to Boards of Canada may be back next year to complain about a book or even a TV program. If you could be told what you can see or read, then it follows that you can be told what to say or think. Defend your constitutionally protected rights. No one else will do it for you. Thank you.

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I'm

that the show is over and we have jointly exercised our constitutional rights, we would like to leave you with one very important thought. Sometime in the future, you may have the opportunity to serve as a juror in a censorship case or a so-called obscenity case. It would be wise to remember that the same people would stop you from listening to Boards of Canada, maybe back next year to complain about a book or even a TV program. If you could be told what you can see or read, then it follows that you could be told what to say or think. Defend your constitutionally protected rights. No one else will do it for you.

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